0: paper crying, we all be dying, breathing the dirty air.
1: Slick politician, all on a mission, always a fishing to catch my cash. 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

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You're venomous, howling, 'cause I'm a survivor. 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

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You try to get mine, boy, you better step back.

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And I think to myself, why now? 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

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You've been searching in the dark, your sweat soaking through the floor. And buried in your bones, there's an ache that you can't ignore. 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